0: out of here.
1: PaquitoFM.com.
2: Ladies and gentlemen, I give you an incredible night of walking with the Kings.

Oh, wank that string. There's a string that went, you know, one of the ends hanging. Shit. 13. Or is it 122? Oh, there you go.

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1: 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I know you don't know what it means to me.

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Yeah, you know that'll be coming easy, baby. Whoa, little girl, right over slow.

dedicate all my time tonight for each and every one of you. And I want you to do a little part of this version with me. It goes like this.

Say when I say one time, how would I eat and every one of us? You say, ha! I said two times, you say, ha, ha! I said three times, you say, ha, ha, ha! I said four times, you say, ha, ha, ha! Yes, it is. Okay. You want to check now? Give it to me one time. Give it to me two times. Wait. Whenever we say, they don't say. Whenever they say, we don't say. You get it? So, the musicians who belong to Tucson the Majors, they also is a member of the Tunamachas. Whenever they say, we not gonna say. And whenever we say, they don't say. You got that? Yeah. Okay, try that. Give it to me one time. Give it to me two times. I say, whenever they say, we don't say. When they say, we don't say. When we say, they don't say. You got that? Okay, let's try again once more. Give it to me, brother. Give it to me one time. Give it to me two times. Good.

In order to grow as an individual, you must first expand your mind. Also, you must be willing to accept positive new thoughts and ideas. Remember, follow your dreams.

A very special respect to Brother Lonnie Liston Smith, who composed this composition. Brother Scott Grooves, and all of you wonderful people out there who enjoy the music. This is Roy Ayers saying to you,

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1: Trusty Lena Blues, can I hear you make some noise? Wow, you guys sound great. Can I hear you make some more noise? Yeah, thank you very much. Please welcome on stage, everybody, the one and only Eclecto Groove recording artist, WC Handy Award nominated in the USA, and the hottest European guitar player, Trusty Lena, get ready.

0: And that was Stranger to Himself. Traffic have already done quite a bit of work on a new LP, which they hope will be available in June. I hope so too. This next thing is from that LP, and Chris Wood stays on organ for this one, and Steve goes over to play the electric piano. And it's called Empty Pages.
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I have to kind of like go in and, well, stop my foot down on the stage and then reach way back, try to get some extra, like, let my soul do my talking today, because, well, after all the miles and all the nights, I get aching in my back and feel like I'm breaking. 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I used to have this woman, she said she was in love with me, gonna keep in touch with me, call me on the telephone when I was out down the road. I didn't hear nothing. Then I find out you run down to Florida with another man, Lord have mercy. 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

ever knew to ever play, I only play for love. 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So I said, please, please, can I make you sigh? And I said, please, baby, I wanna perhaps, can I make you cry? But most of all, sweet and beautiful lady,

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